23, Orlando, A-19, San Jose, Costa Rica, G-29, San Salvador, G-31, Tulsa, A-25, Waco, B-21, and Wichita, A-34. Gate assignments are subject to change, so please check the TV monitors located throughout the airport, and there will be a customer service agent meeting this flight to assist you in connection. The Admiral's Clubs are located across from gates A-24, B-5, C-20, and D-23.

You know, no fucking watch, no map, no axe, no nothing. Just be out there in it. You know, big mountains, rivers, sky, game. Just be out there in it, you know, in the wild.

0: Yes.
1: What are you doing when we're there? Now you're in the wild. Just, what are you doing?
0: You're just living, man. You're just there in that moment, in that special place and time.
1: Yeah.
0: Maybe when I get back, I can write a book about my travels, you know, about getting out of this sick society.
1: Society, man.
2: Graffiti, la radio alternative proche de vous.

Well, I've been living out the back of a beat up old 72 Ford, and I've been spending all my money on some worn out $2 old.

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Guess I'm just talking to a stranger. 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
1: 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We in a Nasdaq, we in a Nashville.
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1: Fresh off that nourishment, trying to get y'all vitamin

road, and now we are on the road. But she doesn't want no be popping up close. Can I see this thing alone? Anything goes, and now we are on the road.